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1: The last time we talked, Mr. Smith, you reduced me.

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0: 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Absolut Top 2000er. 2000er.
1: Ha, you know some people just don't know what I'm talking about. But I know you understand. 'Cause I know you believe.

0: 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I'm gonna hit this city.
1: Let's
0: before
1: go.
0: I leave, brush my teeth with a bottle of Jack. Cause when I leave for the night, I ain't coming.

0: 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There's something I want you to have.
1: Oh, it's beautiful. But wait a minute, isn't this...
0: Yeah, yes it is.
1: But I thought the old lady dropped it into the ocean in the air.
0: Well, baby, I went down and got it for you.

0: and you're missing home. Only know you love her when you let her go. And you let her go.
1: Baby, we can party.
2: Absoluter 2000er.

0: 2000er. Absolut Top.
1: Yeah. 2000er.
0: 2000er.
2: Ah. Dirty.
3: Filthy.
2: Yes. Yes.
0: Yeah.
2: Too dirty to clean my act up. If you ain't dirty, you ain't hit.

Absolut Top 2000er. Just something about you. Way I'm looking at you, whatever. Keep looking at me. Getting scared now. Right? Don't feel me, baby. 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

0: earth turns slowly. It's hard to say that I'd rather stay awake when I'm asleep, because my dreams are bursting at the seams.
1: Der einzige 2000er Sender Deutschlands. Absolut Top 2000er.